make me crazy. Nichora, you're my lady, you're a killer queen. And I don't mind, you make me crazy.

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1: 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He played knick-knack on my shoe.
2: Knick-knack, paddywhack, give a dog a bone. This old man came rolling home.
0: And now Little Joey.

0: all of a sudden the door opens, burst open, and you naturally look around a little bit when something like that happens, especially at night when you have your lights down low. And there was a man standing there with a gun pointing it at us, saying, Cuba, Cuba, Cuba. I smiled at him and I said, fine, we're on our way to Cuba.
1: Und jetzt macht uns der Balkanese Noha mal wieder mit dem Balkan Hotstep bekannt. 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

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Nitora, you're my lady, you're a killer queen. And I don't mind, you make me crazy.

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1: You know, the white media is very upset about some of the things you say in your song. We're going to get some calls. People are very upset by the things you're saying. It's on the air. Hello?
2: Yes, hello.
1: Yes.
2: I've seen these guys. I saw them warm up for the Beastie Boys last year.
1: How were they?
2: I thought it was one of the most appalling things I have ever seen. There were two gentlemen in cages on either side of the stage.

0: Yeah, why do you even pay homage to these people by putting these monkeys on?
1: Hello?
2: Hello? He doesn't have the guts to tell him that. He doesn't know what he's talking about.
1: Hello?
3: Yes, you need it. Yes, you need it.
4: Terminator X.
3: Thank you. Terminator X is one of the members of the group.
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0: black youth out there today.
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0: Yeah, but before he came on, you were branding...
1: Well, if you had read the stuff I'd read about him and the way he's been portrayed in the American press...
2: 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Mit Songs von gestern, heute und morgen. Dazu die Songs, die man schon lange nicht mehr gehört hat. Am Mikrofon begleitet euch wie immer euer Klaus.

0: all of a sudden the door opens, burst open, and you naturally look around a little bit when something like that happens, especially at night when you have your lights down low. And there was a man standing there with a gun pointing it at us, saying, Cuba, Cuba, Cuba. I smiled at him and I said, fine, we're on our way to Cuba.
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3: You know, the white media has been very upset about some of the things you say in your songs. The way I get them caused me a little very upset by the things you're saying. It's on the air. Hello?
4: Yes, hello.
3: Yes.
4: I've seen these guys. I saw them warm up for the Beastie Boys last year.
3: How were they?
4: I thought it was one of the most appalling things I have ever seen. There were two gentlemen in

0: see him neither.
1: Yeah, why do you even pay homage to his pube by putting these monkeys on?
2: Hello? Hello?
3: He doesn't have the guts to tell him that. He doesn't know what he's talking about.
2: Hello?
0: Yeah, see him neither. Yeah, see him neither.
1: Terminator X.
0: Thank you. Terminator X is one of the members of the group.
4: On the air. Go back to Africa?
0: Okay, we're going to, believe me, when we go to these phones, people are going to tell you to do just

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And I don't mind, you make me crazy.

0: 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Number 22.
1: I know sleep is friends with death, but maybe I should get some rest, 'cause I've been out here working all damn day.

0: all of a sudden the door opens, burst open, and you naturally look around a little bit when something like that happens, especially at night when you have your lights down low. And there was a man standing there with a gun pointing it at us, saying, Cuba, Cuba, Cuba. I smiled at him and I said, fine, we're on our way to Cuba.
1: Und jetzt macht uns der Balkanese Noha mal wieder mit dem Balkan Hotstep bekannt. Von UNEC Records in Düsseldorf.

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0: To the flow now, ooh.